is pee. 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

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Will you walk away?

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Now I'm empty-handed. What have I become? Now I think it's time.

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overwhelmed by circumstances and situations in your life. Truth is that when you go through things, these things are not designed to destroy you.